And gosh, I don't know about you, but this has been the longest work week ever. I feel like I've hit Thursday three different times now. Like, how's it not Friday already? 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

The merch, it's now available. Starbucks and Peanuts, they came together for a great pumpkin collection. One of the items, a Snoopy glass cold cup. 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

0: say so. Data Chase, say so. 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Ashley and Bellevue, you on the speaker?
1: I am.
0: Okay.
1: With Steven.
0: What? Hold up. Who is Steven? Wow, our relationship, it's already come to an end. You're already cheating on me. This is terrible.

0: Casey Musgraves, Dry Spell. My name's Corey for Jessica on Cat 103.7. And Diana, you are listening in Missouri Valley doing what?
1: Sitting in my recliner with my foot up. Okay. I dropped something on top of my foot this morning, and it's so swollen I had ice on it.
0: Oh my gosh, go get that checked out.
1: It's going to be fine now.
0: I don't know. I mean, I'm not a licensed doctor, but I do play one on the radio from time to time. If it starts changing colors, seek help.
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Brantley, he has been hustling. 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

Jason Aldean, don't tell me. Cat 102.7, the wait's almost over. Luke Bryan's new album, Signs, it's out tomorrow. And we get the song with Luke Combs on it. The Luke's coming together, finally. It's called Finders Keepers. We'll play it for you all day tomorrow.

Morgan Wallen at Bin by Now. Morgan was teasing us the other day on his socials about something, and we now found out what it is. He's going to be in the soundtrack for Grand Theft Auto 6, which will be the biggest video game release ever that comes out in November. Cap 103.7, it's Luke Combs at Rethink Some Things.

I was getting ready to watch season two. No point now. Just got canceled. Viewership way down after season one. Ransom Canyon. No season three for that on Netflix. Really big bummer. Also terrible for the state of New Mexico. They employed over 700 people for that production. Cat 103.7. It's Bailey Zimmerman. Why?

Zach Topp, South of Sanity. Zach, good news about him is he's working on a new album for you and me. The bad news is we're going to have to wait a while. It's not coming out until next year. Cap 103.7.

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John Morgan and Kid Myself, Cat 102.7. They've rebooted this a bunch of times since 68. Been successful. They're now taking it to the big screen. Hawaii 5-0. In Hollywood, if you could still say the title out loud, it is clearly rebootable.

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Luke Bryan, Country, and she knows it. Cat 103.7. Big congrats to Mitchell here and his wife, Megan Patrick. They just had their first kiddo at the beginning of the month. I love her name, Ember. Ember James Tenpenny.

0: 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For example, this promo was written by a real person sitting in her sweatpants with her cat.
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I Can't Love You Anymore. Cap 103.7. So this movie came out in 03. Great movie. I've seen it, gosh, a bunch of times. They're doing a sequel 23 years later. The Italian Job. Hollywood must have been looking at crime movies and thought, yeah, you know what we need? More minis.

Hollywood, they're losing all their shows. American Idol, it's moving their production from California to Atlanta. A lot cheaper to do it there. Luke Bryan's got to like that. Carrie Underwood here, she's expected to return. 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

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Lainey here, she's one of the Saturday performers. It's Phone, Keys, Wallet.

Lacey's got us on with the free iHeartRadio app in Underwood, just doing some laundry right now at her place, and she wants to hear Jaded. That's with Coe Wetzel and Ella Langley. I'll play it next. Cat 103.7.

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with Ko Wetzel on that song, Jaded. I love how Ella's working with, like, everybody nowadays. I'm all for more Ella. 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

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Got a throwback with Rodney Atkins after Blake Shelton. Let him in anyway on Cat 102.7. Ain't it?

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I know I'm just filling in for Jessica, but we've been hanging out for the past couple hours. I think we need to make it official. 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

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The show just announced Dylan Scott going to be returning to Steelhouse Omaha February 19th. 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
5: Hey, it's Friday, everybody. Welcome to show number 1715. It's After Midnight. I'm your host, Granger Smith. I've got so much planned for you this show, all the way to the sun comes up. But it begins right here at hour number one, where I've got some good news headed your way. Hang tight for this. I've got some Nashville news and Hudson bringing in stories about your favorite stars in Nashville. And I've got a whole bunch of good country music to play for you. It all begins right here. It's After Midnight, y'all.

103.7, Omaha's number one for new country. Now, I know it's Friday, and that's already really good news, but how about a good news story to go on top of that? Hang on for two songs, and I'll share some with you.

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Cat 103.7. Okay, I got a topic I want to discuss next hour. I want to hear from you on this. What is it in your life that concerns you? 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

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One great slugger played his 2,000th game on this day. Do you know who that was? Hang on, I'll tell you. Plus some other things that went down on this day in history coming up in two songs.

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1: 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You get me through my shifts. Appreciate you.
2: 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I appreciate you, brother. 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
1: 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Hang with us till sunrise here on After Midnight with Granger Smith.

0: Here's what's new in Nashville. Here's Ann Hudson.
1: Drew Baldridge in the studio. I love this because we got a big album situation happening here.
2: We do, Ann. So big. So exciting.
1: Farm Faith Family. Why? Pillars, I'm assuming.
2: That's right. Pillars. Yeah. Just words that built me. You know,
1: Family. Why? Pillars, I'm assuming.
2: That's right. Pillars. Yeah. Just words that built me. You know, I grew up on a farm, middle of nowhere, moved to Nashville at 19 on a dream, and grew up singing in church, and faith, you know, has always been a big part of my life, and family also. I mean, I have a 5-month-old and a 3-year-old. So right now I am in the middle of family, a beautiful wife. And these are all words that built who I am. And I think when I sit down to start writing this album, I wanted people to know more about me than just she's somebody's daughter or tough people. And I wanted to get to know what I stood for. If people go buy the vinyl, it's literally 3 discs. It's Farm, Faith, Family. So it's kind of broken down into thirds, this whole album is, and it means a lot. I

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What is it that eases your mind? You got something that eases your mind you could encourage us with? Let me know. We're going to talk about this in two songs, but I want you to call me and I'll put you on the air. 866-607-8383.

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Now, I know it's Friday, and that's already really good news, but how about a good news story to go on top of that? 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
1: We've got all sorts of great music coming up to celebrate our Friday. And it's Fight Song Friday as well.
0: So excited.
1: Full slate of games tomorrow. Coming up in just moments, we're going to hear from Lainey Wilson, who's coming to our iHeartRadio Music Festival tomorrow night in Las Vegas. Here's Justin Moore and Time's Ticking on Cat 103.7.

luck to your team this weekend. We're pulling for you. It's the Friday celebration with Steve and Gina in the morning on CAT 103.7.

0: Zach Top and South of Sanity on Cat 103.7 with Steve and Gina in the morning. Did you vote for the CMA Awards yet?
1: I did. Did you?
0: I did. Did you vote for him for one of the nominees for New Male Artist?
1: I certainly did. I think he deserves it.
0: I do too. Hey, coming up, Gina has the three things you need to know. We've got our national anthem and our Friday dance song. You ready to shake a leg?
1: I am ready.
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0: the Friday celebration. Steve and Gina in the morning. Steve Lundy.
1: Gina Melton.
0: What happened there?
1: I don't know.
0: Oh, well, here we go. We're not going to let that get us. Here we go. Ooh, I like the Husker slippers this morning. Thank you.
1: Yeah? Hey. You like them?
0: That way, when you step on my foot, it doesn't hurt as much.
1: I'm sorry. You're not moving fast enough.
0: Very cute. Glad to have you here. It is Friday, September 18th. And you know what that means? Night one of our iHeartRadio Music Festival tonight.
1: So awesome.
0: Kenny Chesney is going to be performing in Las Vegas. More on that coming up right now at 5:30. Gina has the three things you need to know.
1: A federal Georgia judge is ordering the Kennedy Center to give at least 30 days notice before making major physical changes, including any demolition. The order comes after President Trump threatened that the building could be torn down if he does not receive recognition for his role in its renovation. OpenAI is reporting 6 new cases of AI models displaying unexpected or concerning behavior as pressure grows on technology companies to be more transparent about AI development. The company says many more models have been added and unrelated instructions they're searching for the exposed code while generating false alarm or uploaded files online so they could cite themselves.
0: This is like a movie writing itself, isn't it?
1: It's really bizarre. So bizarre. And finally, the National Toy Hall of Fame just announced its final nominees for the class of 2026, and the nostalgia is very real this year. The list includes Tickle Me Elmo, Care Bears, and the Pokemon trading card game, plus classic like Polly Pocket, Bop It, Sorry, and Mousetrap.
0: Oh, Care Bears.
1: I know. I love Care Bears.
0: Bop It. Twist It.
1: Yeah.
0: Slime It.
1: Exactly. And those are the three things you need to know.
0: On the way here on Cat 103.7, got a great duet from Ella and Morgan coming up. Also, John Party on the way. And in our Nashville Now Report, boy, big time for Chris Jansen. Tell you about that coming up in our Nashville Now Report and an iHeart Country World Premiere to tell you about, too.
1: So excited.
0: All that's on the way. 72 degrees right now. Rusty Lord's First Alert 6 forecast coming up next right here on Cat 103.7.
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0: 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Ella Langley, Morgan Wallen here on your number one for New Country. I can't love you anymore. It is 8:40. Where in the world is it 8:40? Somewhere off Newfoundland?
1: Know.
0: No, even further out than that. Where did I get that? I don't know, Gina. Where do I get anything?
1: I don't. That's a good question.
0: It's five.
1: What?
0: It's supposed to make me feel better. It's
1: sorry.
0: It's 5:40 time for our Nashville Now Report. 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
1: So excited.
0: We're going to hear that for the first time right after 6 o'clock. You know how Luke Bryan came up with the name of his album Signs, which is out today, by the way?
1: How?
0: He just put a bunch of possible names up on the wall and threw a dart, and whichever one the dart hit, that was going to name the album.
1: Wow. Really?
0: Yeah, just threw darts.
1: Hilarious.
0: Threw it against the wall, and, well, that's what stuck. Signs, and that is out today as well.
1: Well, Rockstar Games has announced Grand Theft Auto 6, the album, featuring 34 new songs, and one of those songs is from Morgan Wallen. It's called Last Thing You Need, and you can it's already streaming right now, so you can hear that song, but the project arrives November 19th, along with the game.
0: Chris Jansen is going to start next year off right. He'll kick things off in Nashville's Ryman Auditorium January 22nd. And Chris tells us, don't expect a whole bunch of semis when his team shows up.
2: It's a family-oriented deal. I have a small band, a small crew. We keep things very simple. A lot of times when we roll up places, people will go, is this it? Like, this is all you have? And I mean, that's all you need.
0: Is this funny. It? Really? Seriously?
1: Is this all we got?
0: And finally, help us pick our Friday party song. It's our Steve and Gina Catfight right after 8 o'clock this morning. One of these two songs is going to officially kick off our weekends.

0: Speaking of Chris Jansen, his Fix a Drink up against Brad Paisley's American Saturday Night. Some, boy, I tell you, the Paisley fans were up all night, Gina.
1: I know.
0: Because yesterday, Chris Jansen was leading, and suddenly this morning, Brad Paisley is leading. How does one vote, Gina?
1: It's very easy. Just go to Instagram, Kat1037, and vote there on our story.
0: That's KAT1037 for our new listeners, and we'll play the winner right after 8 o'clock to kick off the weekend with our Friday party song. Now, here's a good party song for you. 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

0: 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She's in Texas. We should find out sometime Monday if she breaks a world record on top of the Billboard Hot 100 chart.
1: Wouldn't that be so incredible?
0: Yes, if she spends one more week at the top of the chart, she'll break Mariah Carey's record of All I Want for Christmas.
1: Oh, my gosh.
0: That'd be cool.
1: That is so cool.
0: It is. Steve and Gina, it's 5:57. Time for
2: Booze News.
1: Wow.
0: That's right, Booze News. 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
0: The lineup will include hoodies, carpenter pants, and several t-shirts priced between $25 and $85. 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
1: Okay.
0: This is pretty cool. They've created 100 co-branded jackets that will only go to people nominated as hardworking everyday heroes.
1: Okay.
0: Now, you only got a couple of days to get this done. If you want to nominate somebody, maybe even yourself.
1: Yeah, sure.
0: Check out the details we have for you on our Steve and Gina page at thecat.com. 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
1: That's so cool. 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
0: couple of big name brands. 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
1: Happy Friday. It's the Friday celebration with Steve and Gina in the morning. Steve Lundy.
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1: 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That's all coming up in just the next few minutes right here with Steve and Gina in the morning.
2: Rusty Lord from First Alert 6 says early spotty showers, then mostly sunny, hot, humid, breezy, a high of 90. And tonight a 40% chance of an isolated thunderstorm after 7. Some could be some strong storms, a low of 70. Right now, it's 72 degrees in Omaha, Council Bluffs at 6:03.
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0: Steve and Gina in the morning.
1: Alrighty, hey, coming up. Just 4 minutes away, a new song from Luke Bryan with Luke Combs. But first, it's Fight Song Friday. Got a full list of games tomorrow. See, Iowa's taking on Northern Iowa at 3 o'clock. That's on FS1. Nebraska will take on North Dakota at 6:15. That's on BTN. Midland University is at Northwestern Iowa at 6 o'clock. But first, 11 o'clock tomorrow morning on ESPNU. It's the Iowa State Cyclones taking on Bowling Green on this Fight Song Friday. Cyclone fans, on your feet.

0: 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Luke Byron featuring Luke Combs. I like that.
1: Yes, please. Yes.
0: Song written by Luke and his buddy Dallas Davidson, who's written a lot of stuff with Luke and Blair Daly. I like that a lot.
1: So good.
0: It is Steve and Gina. Today is National Cheeseburger Day. You love a good cheeseburger?
1: Oh, I love a good cheeseburger.
0: Man, I tell you, that's my go-to. If we go out to eat and I can't decide what to get.
1: Cheeseburger.
0: If you've got a good cheeseburger,
1: yep.
0: I'm A-okay. What do you like on your cheeseburger?
1: I like a lot of things. I like lettuce, tomato, pickles, I like mustard, ketchup. Yeah. What about you?
0: I can either do just ketchup and bacon.
1: Uh-huh.
0: Or I can do what you just said, lettuce, tomato, mayo, and ketchup.
1: Load her up.
0: And pickles.
1: Yeah. Oh, yeah. I like mayo on there, too.
0: Yeah. So.
1: And I like bacon. I forgot bacon.
0: Bacon!
1: I love bacon!
0: 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You'll find us on Facebook, KAT 103 Omaha. Hey, help us pick our Friday party song. Spanish.

0: That's our Steve and Gina catfight this week. Brad Paisley, American Saturday Night. Chris Jansen, Fix a Drink. Gina, how does one vote for our Friday party song?
1: It's super easy. Just go to Instagram, Cat1037, and vote there on our story.
0: On the way, we've got Shaboozy lined up. Going back to one of my favorite Jason Aldean songs of all time. And our small town salute, Lainey, is going to be joining us to salute Ceresco, Nebraska. That's coming up at 6:25 here with Steve and Gina.
1: Rusty Lord from First Alert 6 says early spotty showers and mostly sunny, hot, humid, breezy, a high of 90. And tonight, a 40% chance of isolated storms after 7. Some could be severe.

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4: 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In 1886, Ceresco's residents wanted access to the railroad so badly that they literally moved the entire town to meet it.
5: Wow.
4: Then, in 1895, a saloon fire wiped out the entire business district. But Ceresco wasn't about to give up. It rose from the ashes and was rebuilt for a third time. And thank goodness for the resiliency of the citizens, because Ceresco is in a league of its own. Speaking of leagues, the Ceresco ball field is perfect for baseball and softball games. And it's actually where the Ceresco Cyclones play. After a game, you'll want to head over to Route 77 Dining and Drinks, formerly known as Red Rooster, because it's a foodie's dream. They're known for their country-style fried chicken, pan-fried walleye, peanut butter burgers, and steak.
6: Whoa.
4: They're located right across the street from Ernie's in Ceresco, a huge furniture store that's been around for 80 years. We salute Ceresco, Nebraska, another great small town in Cat Country. Population 1,225.
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1: So good.
0: From his album Wide Open. Shared this story before, but you know, I don't want to say I told you so, but back in 2009, you and I were fortunate enough to be hanging with Jason for a little bit.
1: Yeah.
0: His album Wide Open had already produced She's Country, and Big Green Tractor was a hit. And I said, to be honest, my favorite song in the whole album is The Truth. And he said, me too. He says, but the record company doesn't want to release it. I said, oh my gosh. I said, it's a number one song.
1: Yeah.
0: Well, 2 months later, they released it. Guess what?
1: Number one song.
0: Went number one.
1: Yeah.
0: So I'd like to say.
1: You'd like to say that. Sure.
0: Right now, Gina has the three things you need to know.
1: Stephen. A federal judge is ordering the Kennedy Center to give at least 30 days notice before making any physical changes, including any demolition. The order comes after President Trump threatened that the building could be torn down if he does not receive recognition for his role in its renovation. Warren Buffett is officially stepping down as chairman of Berkshire Hathaway. He announced the decision this morning. He'll be replaced by his son, Howard Buffett. The elder Buffett had already resigned as CEO less than a year ago. And finally, the National Toy Hall of Fame just announced his final nominees for the class of 26. Some of the things include Tickle Me Elmo, Care Bears, plus Bop It, Sorry, and Mousetrap. But something unusual that's on the list this year is the slide. You know, the classic playground slide?
0: Really?
1: Is that really a toy? I don't know.
0: And if it is, it's just now making it?
1: Yeah, I know. That's an even better point. Hmm. And those are the three things you need to know.
0: What does it do with Bop It? You bop it, what are the three things you do? You bop it, you twist it, you pull it. That's okay. What it is.
1: Bop
0: it, twist it, pull it. It is 72 right now in Omaha Council Bluffs. Rusty Lord's First Alert 6 forecast is early spotty showers, then mostly sunny, hot, humid, and breezy today with a high of 90. Coming up, we've got your chance to win tickets to see Ray Lynn in concert with our Stephen Gina Fast Five. 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
0: 6:40 here on Cat 103.7 with Steve and Gina. In the morning, that means it's time for Steve and Gina Fast Five.
1: We're going to give you a topic and we're going to ask you to give us five items related to that topic within 10.37 seconds. 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
0: Hard to believe she was on Team Blake in season two.
1: Ah, I totally forgot about
0: that. Of The Voice, yeah. Fifth caller starts it off, 833-813-1037. That's 833-813-1037. It's coming up right after John Morgan and Kid Myself on your number one for new country, Cat 103.7.

0: 103.7 John Morgan with Steve and Gina in the morning. We got one line open for Steve and Gina Fast Five. Your chance to see Raylan in concert, 833-813-1037. 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Today is National Cheeseburger Day. Up on Facebook, Cat 103 Omaha, we want to know where your favorite cheeseburger is located. Where do you get your favorite cheeseburger? So far, we have Dairy Chef, the Belt Buster from Don's Bar in Memphis, the Rise and Shine at Frosty Mug in Elkhorn, the Quack Burger at Joe's Duck Inn in Millard, and Stella's. Of course, we always get Stella's, a Dairy Chef. And that leads us into our question here, Gina.
1: That's exactly right.
0: Our Steve and Gina Fast Five, and leading us off is Jordan in Council Bluffs. Hi, Jordan.
2: Hi, I'm ready to win this for my grandparents. Let's go.
1: All right, let's go.
0: I like that attitude, yes. Jordan. I like that attitude. All right, Jordan, you have 10.37 seconds. Name five sides that go great with a cheeseburger on this National Cheeseburger Day. Five sides that go good with a cheeseburger. Ready, set, go.
2: Fries, cheese curds, chocolate milk, ketchup, pickles.
0: Give me another side, buddy. One of those is a condiment, really. Give me another side, and we'll give it to you.
2: Okay. Let's do fried onions.
0: There you go. All
1: awesome.
0: Right, you go.
1: Good job, bud.
0: There you go, Jordan. We knew you could do it, buddy. Hey, congratulations. Your grandparents get a night out to see Raylan at Barnado in Village Point. Okay, bud?
2: Yeah, let me go give the phone to him.
1: Okay, sounds good. He's right. Anxious.
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0: Got 103.7 Tyler Hubbard. He and Brian Kelly, Florida Georgia Line, going to be doing a festival tour next year, including a Stagecoach.
1: That is very cool.
0: With more dates to be announced. It is Steve and Gina in the morning. Help us pick our Friday party song. It's our Steve and Gina Catfight.

0: Seriously American Saturday Night, Chris Jansen, Fix a Drink. One of those is going to kick off our weekend right after 8 o'clock this morning as our Friday party song. Gina, how does one vote for a Steamy Gina Catfight?
1: It's really easy. Just go to Instagram, Cat1037, and vote there on our story.
0: On the way, we've got Joke of the Day next. Also, Zach Toppin. Boy, have you heard the new Luke Bryan with Luke Combs?
1: I love it.
0: Our iHeart Country World premiere. We just played it for the first time earlier this hour. We'll have it again coming up right after 7 o'clock. It's called Finders Keepers, and it is good. All that's good. On the way here with Steve and Gina.
1: Rusty Lawrence says early spotty showers and mostly sunny, hot, humid, and breezy, a high of 90. And tonight, a 40% chance of isolated storms after 7. Some could be strong storms, a low of 70. Right now, it's 72 degrees in Omaha, Council Bluffs at 650.
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1: Hey, good morning and welcome to our Friday celebration. It is Steve and Gina in the morning. Steve Lundy.
2: Darn it, Gina Melton. Darn it.
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1: It's been the red button for 22 years.
2: Dear, I know. Get off my bunk.
1: Hey, it's Fight Song Friday. Got another great fight song coming up in just a moment. Also on the way, Ella Langley, Morgan Wallen, and it, boy, if you missed the iHeart Country world premiere of Luke Bryan's new song with Luke Combs, it did not disappoint, did it, Sunshine?
2: No, it did not.
1: It's called Finders Keepers. We've got that coming up for you, too, here with Steve and Gina in the morning.
2: Early spotty showers, then mostly sunny, hot, humid, and breezy, a high of 90. Tonight, a 40% chance of an... Steven! Come over here!
1: It's that button right there.
2: Shut up! Gosh, why are you being this way? Oh my gosh. Now I lost my place.
1: Tonight,
2: a 40% chance of isolated storms after 7. Some could be strong storms, a low of 70. Right now, it's cold in the studio right now, I'll tell you that much. Right now, it's 72 degrees in Omaha. Council Bluffs at 7:03.
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1: 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Football tomorrow. Iowa State kicks it off in the morning at 11 o'clock against Bowling Green, who Nebraska just played last weekend.
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1: 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And, of course, tomorrow night in Lincoln at Tom Eisman Field Memorial Stadium, Nebraska taking on North Dakota. 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That'll be on the Big Ten Network, but sandwiched in the middle there. At 3 p.m. tomorrow on FS1, it's your Iowa Hawkeyes taking on Northern Iowa. 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

0: 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That is our iHeart Country world premiere of Luke Bryan and Luke Combs and Finders Keepers here on your number one for new country. I like that feel. Oh,
1: so good.
0: Too bad they couldn't find any good musicians for that song.
1: I mean, darn it. What were they thinking?
0: I tell you, Nashville just has world-class musicians.
1: Yes, they do.
0: They really do. Glad to bring you that here with Steve and Gina in the morning. Ooh, we've got something special coming up at 8 o'clock.
1: Baby,
0: it's a very special super deal from Scary Acres.
1: That's right, it's a half price super deal, and this is quite the thing, because you get a combo pass for all three attractions for half price. Three attractions: the Master's Castle, House on the Hill, and the Haunted Woods. And it includes a speed pass, so you can get through the line fast.
0: Again, that's coming up at 8 o'clock online at thecat.com. 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That's THEKAT.com for our new listeners. Coming up yet, before 7:30, Morgan Wallen, Post Malone. We've got some Dierks Bentley, and we've got a cat fight going on for a Friday party song. All those details coming up here with Steve and Gina in the morning on Cat 103.7.
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2: 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I am smack dab in the middle of a good old-fashioned catfight.
3: That's right. 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
4: Yeah.
3: But you still have time to vote. 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Click on our story. You'll hear one cut, then the other cut, and then you make your vote. And again, the winner kicks off our weekend right after 8 o'clock this morning. Boy, yesterday was a big day. Tiffany, Terry, and Cassidy all won tickets to the original Vibe Room Tour 2027 with Kenny Chesney, Eric Church, Sheryl Crow, and Graylin James. Coming to Jack Trice Stadium in Ames and Arrowhead Stadium in Kansas City.
4: That is so cool.
3: Yeah. Congratulations to Tiffany, Terry, and Cassidy. I hope you signed up online at thecat.com. We're going to draw another name at 9:30 this morning and give you a chance to choose whether you go to Ames or Kansas City. You know, and either way, you're going to see just a great show. So sign up online at thecat.com. Gina, coming up in just a moment, some new friends of mine, the first graders at Rockbrook Elementary, Mrs. Lewis's class, going to do our Pledge of Allegiance.
4: It's going to be awesome.
3: 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Coming up next, Gina has the three things you need to know.
4: The National Toy Hall of Fame just announced this year's nominees with one kind of weird addition. 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
1: Wow, well done. Well done, Rockbrook first graders. Hey. Yeah, that 80th birthday shout out was to Mrs. Lewis's mom.
2: That's so awesome.
1: Yeah, she helps out. Isn't
2: that
1: neat?
2: Great. I love it.
1: It is a Steve and Gina. 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We read the pre-K through sixth grade. Right now, Gina has the three things you need to know.
2: Warren Buffett is officially stepping down as chairman of Berkshire Hathaway. He announced his decision this morning. He'll be replaced by his son, Howard Buffett. The elder Buffett had already resigned as CEO less than a year ago.
1: Hope he has enough money stashed aside for retirement.
2: Poor guy. Yeah. I don't know. Measles cases in Iowa are up again. Iowa Health and Human Services is reporting 38 cases of measles so far this year, adding 14 cases in the last 2 weeks. And finally, the National Toy Hall of Fame just announced its final nominees for the class of 2026. Among the nominees, Tickle Me Elmo, Care Bears, Sorry, Polly Pocket, and The Slide. That's right, the Playground Slide.
1: Is probably like the if it's a toy,
2: right?
1: It's probably one of the oldest toys in the history of mankind.
2: Uh-huh.
1: And it's just now nominated for.
2: I know, isn't that so weird? Yeah. And those are the three things you need to know.
1: No, those are nominees or those are in?
2: Those are nominees. Nominees, yes.
1: Okay. If that was, which would you vote for?
2: I would vote for Care Bears and Polly Pocket. What about you?
1: I didn't know we got two votes.
2: Oh, do we only get one?
1: I would go with Bop-It.
2: Bop-It.
1: Twist It. Pull It. And Tickle Me Elmo.
2: Oh my gosh, Tickle Me Elmo.
1: Rusty Alert's First Alert 6 forecast. Early spotty showers and mostly sunny, hot, humid, breezy today. A high of 90. Glad I mowed yesterday.
2: Oh man.
1: Tonight, 40% chance of isolated storms. Maybe a few during Friday Night Lights.
2: Yeah, maybe.
1: So take some protection down to 70. 60% chance of early rain tomorrow, 20% afternoon, high is 77, and then 66 for high on Sunday with a good chance of some rain. Right now it's 72. 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
18: 6 in 10 of us Americans never or almost never do this with our smartphones. 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What do you think it is?
3: 833-813-1037 is the number. We'll start with caller 5. That's 833-813-1037. It's coming up next, right after Luke Bryan and Country and She Knows It, on your number one for new country, Cat 103.7, and on your free iHeartRadio app.

0: Cat 103.7, Luke Bryan Country, and she knows it. It is Steve and Gina in the morning. It's a big Luke Bryan day here on your Luke Bryan station, Cat 103.7. We have our iHeart Country world premiere of his new song featuring Luke Combs coming up again right after 8 o'clock. It's called Finders Keepers. If you haven't heard it, it is good.
1: I give it a 10 out of 10.
0: It is really good. But right now, we're looking for the answer for a 740 Google Buster question with IQ Car Wash.
1: 6 in 10 of us Americans never or almost never do this with our smartphones. What do you think it is?
0: 833-813-1037 is the number. Skyla is in Omaha. Good morning, Skyla.
2: Good morning.
0: That's a beautiful name. What do you think?
2: Thank you. Let it die.
0: Let it die. Oh, keeping it charged. No, I'm sorry. That is not it, Skyla, but we appreciate you listening. Hope you have a great day. We've got Ann in Elkhorn. Hi, Ann.
3: Hi.
0: What do you think, Ann?
3: Is it break their phone?
0: Break their phone? No, I'm sorry. That is not it, but I sure hope you have a good day there in Elkhorn. Michael's in Fremont. Hello, Michael.
4: Hey.
0: What do you think, Michael?
4: I'm going to guess use voicemail.
0: Use voicemail. No, I'm sorry. That is not it, Michael, but thank you so much. We've got Selma and Ruby listening in Papillion. Hello there. What do you think?
5: Hi.
0: Hi. What do you think?
5: Is it update their phones?
0: No, it's not update their phones, but thank you so much. We appreciate it. It's been a long week. How about a big hint?
1: Let's do that.
0: This could help you with your memory. Whose memory are we talking about, yours or the phone? But this could help you with your memory, all right? 833-813-1037 is the number, or some say storage.
1: Sure.
0: 833-813-1037. 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

0: You're number one for new country, Cat 103.7. It is Demon Gina. Ellen was she up on her, I think it was Instagram, had a video of her getting ready for a show, putting on her makeup and stuff, and whispering into a microphone. I don't know how you women do it. That makeup stuff. It's like, you look like a different person. Still very beautiful. Still very beautiful, I might add.
1: I'm certainly glad you pointed that out.
0: It is. I'm talking about Ella. And you.
1: Yeah.
0: And you. Okay. Of course you. Always you, Gina. Looking for the answer for a 740 Google Buster question.
1: 6 in 10 of us Americans never or almost never do this with our smartphones. What do you think it is?
0: The big hint was could help with your memory or storage. We've got Duke in Omaha. Hey, good morning, Duke.
2: Morning.
0: You got a neat name. You know that, Duke?
1: It's very cool.
2: Yep.
0: Yeah. What do you think, Duke?
2: I think restart it.
0: Restart it? No, I'm sorry. That is not it, bud. But thank you so much. We appreciate you listening. Jenny's in Omaha. Hi, Jenny. What do you think?
3: Turn it off.
0: No, not turn it off, but thank you so much. We appreciate it. Cindy's in Elkhorn. Hi, Cindy.
4: Hi, Steve. How are you?
0: Doing great. Thank you. What do you think?
4: Has to do with the iCloud, updating to the iCloud.
1: Updating the iCloud? No, that's not it.
0: I'm sorry, that is, we're still not there. Can I get more specific?
1: You can.
0: I have about 10,000 of these on my phone.
1: And that's an understatement.
0: About 10,000 of these on my phone. More calls coming up. Weather-wise, going to be a bit muggy today, Gina.
1: It is. Rusty Lord says some early spotty showers, then mostly sunny, hot, humid, breezy, a high of 90. And tonight, a 40% chance of isolated storms after 7. Some could be strong, a low of 70. Right now, it's 72 degrees in Omaha, Council Bluffs at 750.

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1: 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We got a Friday party song coming up in just moments.
2: We do.
1: 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We've got an iHeartCountry world premiere. That's coming up just about 8:20. Luke Bryan featuring Luke Combs. New song called Finders Keepers. If you haven't heard it yet, boy, you will not be disappointed. So be listening right here with Steve and Gina in the morning.
2: Rusty Lord from First Alert 6 says early spotty showers and mostly sunny, hot, humid, and breezy, a high of 90. And tonight, a 40% chance of isolated storms after 7. Some could be strong storms, a low of 70. Right now, it's 72 degrees in Omaha, Council Bluffs at 8:02.
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1: A celebration with Steve and Gina. That means it's Fight Song Friday during the football season. So far, we've already heard the Cyclone fight song, the Hawkeye fight song. As far as the lineup tomorrow, Iowa State Bowling Green at 11 o'clock. You can see it on ESPNU. Iowa meets Northern Iowa at 3 o'clock. You can see that on FS1. Midland University will be taking on Northwestern of Iowa at 6 o'clock. Iowa Western has the weekend off. And then the nightcap, 6:15. Big Ten Network, Nebraska hosting North Dakota. So on this Fight Song Friday, unless you're driving, Husker fans, on your feet.

0: 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Boy, he can make that Fender guitar sing, can he?
1: He sure can.
0: That is Brad Paisley, American Saturday Night. It is Steve and Gina. Happy Friday yet to come. We got the iHeart Country world premiere of Luke Bryan's new song next, featuring Luke Combs. It's called Finders Keepers. Lainey's going to be joining us in studio for our small town salute. Today we salute Ceresco, Nebraska. Plus we have Lady A coming up. What are your plans tonight? Got anything big for a Friday night, American Friday night?
1: American Friday. We're going to go down to Lincoln to see my son, Grant, who's a student there at UNL.
0: Nice.
1: And go out to eat. What about you?
0: We're going to celebrate my brother-in-law's fiancé's birthday.
1: Oh, fun. Where are you going?
0: We're going to Woodcliffe in Fremont.
1: Oh, I love the Woodcliffe restaurant.
0: Seeing as how it's Cheeseburger Day, International or National Cheese. I might have myself a cheeseburger.
1: Yes, you must indulge. Yeah.
0: I might have a cheeseburger. Mm-hmm. And I don't know why I'm talking creepy.
1: I don't either. That is very weird.
0: Speaking of which, up on Facebook, Cat 103 Omaha, where do you get your favorite cheeseburger? KAT 103 Omaha on Facebook. 72 right now. Rusty Lord's weekend forecast from First Alert 6 next here on Cat 103.7.
2: Next. Hey, Alfie, what can I get for you?
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4: Then, in 1895, a saloon fire wiped out the entire business district. But Ceresco wasn't about to give up. It rose from the ashes and was rebuilt for a third time. And thank goodness for the resiliency of the citizens, because Ceresco is in a league of its own. 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And it's actually where the Ceresco Cyclones play. After a game, you'll want to head over to Route 77 Dining and Drinks, formerly known as Red Rooster, because it's a foodie's dream. 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They're located right across the street from Ernie's in Ceresco, a huge furniture store that's been around for 80 years. We salute Ceresco, Nebraska, another great small town in Cat Country. Population 1,225.
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1: Well, it's official. Warren Buffett is officially stepping down as chairman of Berkshire Hathaway. He announced the decision this morning. He's going to be replaced by his son, Howard Buffett. The elder Buffett has already resigned as CEO less than a year ago.
0: When you are the boss,
1: yes,
0: who do you resign to?
1: That's a good question.
0: Whose office do you go in and say, this is it?
1: Right.
0: I'm out of here.
1: I'm done.
0: Yeah. I don't know.
1: Anger quit. Or rage quit.
0: Just look in the mirror and say, you're done.
1: You stink. You're the worst.
0: You can't quit. You're fired.
1: Oh, boy. The National Toy Hall of Fame just announced its final nominees for the class of 2026. And it's a lot of nostalgia for sure. The Tickle Me Elmo, Care Bears, Bop It, Polly Pocket. And one kind of weird one, the classic playground slide. Is that really a toy?
0: Yeah, that is weird.
1: I do not know. And finally, in our smile file today, back in sixth grade, a girl named Ella Bettner from Faribault, Minnesota, noticed something that just didn't sit right with her. Some classmates couldn't afford their school lunches. So what she did is she started making bracelets and sold them to help pay off their balances. Well, Ella, who's now in high school, has turned her early project into a full-on community charity called No Tummies Left Behind. Oh. The group supports local food banks, partners with community meal programs, and so far they've raised over $22,000.
0: See, there are great people out there, great young people. That's why we bring you our smile file. On the way here on Cat 103.7, we're going to hear from Luke Combs, Russell Dickerson lined up, Bailey Zimmerman, and more. Rusty Lord says a balmy, humid, breezy high of 90 today, down to 70 tonight. Could have an evening storm during Friday night lights. Tomorrow, early chance of some rain, lesser chance in the afternoon, a high of 77. So kickoff down in Lincoln should be mid-70s probably.
1: Awesome, yeah.
0: And then on Sunday, cloudy, a 60% chance of drizzle and some showers, a high of 66. Right now, it's 73 degrees in Omaha Council Bluffs.
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can go ahead and work today. 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
0: Uh-huh.
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0: Cat 103.7. You're number one for New Country. There's Steve and Gina in the morning. We're getting set to kick off our 9 and 9. Where'd the week go? Where'd the day go?
1: I know, but it's Friday, man.
0: Time flies when you're having so much fun. It is 8:50, and that means it's time for our Nashville Now Report. We'll bring it to you at 5:40 and 8:50 every weekday. Well, today, if you haven't been around, boy, you missed it. Good news is it's coming up again. iHeart Country World premiere of the new song from Luke Bryan featuring Luke Combs is called Finders Keepers from Luke's new album Signs. Speaking of that, it's out today. So is Riley Green's new album out today as well.
1: Yeah.
0: But, you know, I kind of like to know how things work, the inner workings, the behind the music kind of stories. So how does one pick the name of the album? Well, in Luke Bryan's case, had a bunch of suggestions, put them up all up on a wall in a post-it note, threw a dart, whichever one the dart hit, that was going to be the name of the album.
1: Okay, that's fantastic. That is fantastic.
0: Other alternative possibilities were Crooked Rows of Corn, which is also a song featured on the album, but his Signs is out today, and boy, I tell you, be listening, you're not going to want to miss that song. Finders Keepers featuring Luke Combs. We both like it a lot.
1: Yes, a lot. If you're into gaming, you probably heard of Grand Theft Auto. Well,
0: oh, sure.
1: Grand Theft Auto 6, the album, is out. It's featuring 34 new songs. Sorry, it's not out right now, but a couple of previews are. And guess who's on it?
0: Who?
1: You'll never guess, so I'll tell you.
0: Well, let me guess.
1: Okay.
0: I can't.
1: Okay.
0: Let me guess.
1: No, stop. Morgan Wallen is on it.
0: Oh, okay.
1: It arrives on November 19th. His song is called Last Thing You Need. So, there you go.
0: That's not who I would have guessed, I guess.
1: Okay, well.
0: Chris Jansen starting off 2027, right? He's going to be playing the Ryman on January 22nd, which is such a cool thing.
1: Yes, it is.
0: Chris tells us it's kind of funny the looks they get when they show up, because don't expect a whole line full of semis.
2: It's a family-oriented deal. I have a small band, a small crew. We keep things very simple. A lot of times when we roll up places, people will go, is this it? Like, this is all you have? And I mean, that's all you need.
0: I love him.
1: Hilarious.
0: And it keeps your overhead down, too.
1: True.
0: So that is a look at Nashville Now. And coming up at 9:30, you could join Tiffany, Terry, Cassidy. They were yesterday's winners with our Cat Concert Call. For tickets to the original Vibe Room Tour 2027, Kenny Chesney, Eric Church, Sheryl Crow, and Graylin James. Gina, what are the odds? You're good at numbers. Uh-huh. What are the odds of winning if you don't sign up online at thecat.com?
1: Well, Steve, I think the odds would be zero.
0: And you were good at math, weren't
1: you? Thank you so much. I was.
0: So be sure you're signed up on the contest tab at thecat.com. 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

0: That's something I constantly forget. 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That's Lainey Wilson and John Mayer here on Cat 103.7 with Steve and Gina.
1: Just don't forget me.
0: 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Yes.
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1: Just getting going on our 99. Got Josh Turner lined up in just moments. Also, John Morgan on the way. Here's Ella Langley in Houston, Texas, on your number one for New Country, Cat 103.7.

0: 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Coming up, our Cat concert call. 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I hope you've signed up online at thecat.com. 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

Ella Langley and Morgan Wallen here on Cat 103.7's At Work Show. We're coming up a world premiere. 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

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I'm Hoss, hanging out on a Friday and giving you a shot to win. Here coming up before noon, I'm going to give you a chance to win tickets for tomorrow's Husker game. Nebraska taking on North Dakota. I'll give you the Husker password coming up here on Cat 103.7. 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Now, I don't know about you, but there's plenty of decisions, you know, even before lunch that, you know, can fill up a notebook for you. You know, who's going where? You got to get to the game tonight. Who's driving? And then what about after the game? And the tailgate menu tomorrow, all that stuff. So when something can be simple, I notice. That's one of the reasons why I love the Woodhouse Auto family. I mean, if you're looking for your next vehicle, their clear price approach takes a lot of stress out of it. You

Zach Topp going to be staying busy in 2027. If you feel like heading out to the West Coast, you can see him at Stagecoach. Zach Topp, Garth, Riley Green, all going to be a part of that, as well as Florida Georgia Line. Let's get you Zach Topp's South of Sanity here now on Cat 103.7. 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

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We're coming up. 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

0: Woody Johnson, and this is my song, Horseback. 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
1: 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My name is Hoss, here with you on this Friday, giving you a chance before noon to win tickets for tomorrow night's Husker game. 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They're at Memorial Stadium. Cole Swindell playing in concert after the game. 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All right? 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Now, sometime before noon, I'm going to ask you for that password. 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

Coming up around 1:30 this afternoon, I've got a chance for you to win tickets to see Kenny Chesney and Eric Church together next year. 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

Ella Langley here on your number one for new country in Omaha. 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I'm Hoss, hanging out here on a Friday. 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

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My name is Hoss, getting to serve up your requests. And let's see, also going to be, if you've not heard the Luke Bryan, Luke Combs duet, I've got it on the way. But Bruce, who is listening in Shenandoah, fired in a message and wanted to hear this one from Morgan Wallen, The Way I Talk. Hey, Bruce, thanks for listening to Cat 103.7.

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Omaha's number one for new country. The Lukes have teamed up, talking about Luke Bryan and Luke Combs together. A world premiere called Finder's Keeper here in the Cat Country Cafe. I am Hoss, and I got a chance for you to win.

103.7's Cat Country Cafe is open here throughout the lunch hour for your request. The first time Jason Aldean heard the demo of this song, he's like, I got to cut it. Why? Kind of that opening organ part of it. Kind of a little cool tribute to Ronnie Millsap. Yeah. Jason Aldean's new one, Anytime Soon, is on now. Your number one for new country, Cat 103.7.

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Ella Langley's Choosing Texas here on your number one for new country in Omaha. 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I'm Hoss, serving up your lunch request. 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She's

Thomas Rhett here this afternoon on Cat 103.7. He'll be headed into Omaha coming up next month at the CHI Center. 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

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I'm Haas, looking ahead here. Oh, 1:30, another Cat Concert Call winner.

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0: Hey everyone, it's the Jonas Brothers with the Hey Jonas Podcast. 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

hanging out here on a Friday afternoon, and we've got our cat concert call in effect as Kenny Chesney and Eric Church are teaming up to be out on the road in 2027, and we've got tickets for two different places for you to go. You could select them to see in Ames, Iowa at Jack Trice Stadium in June, or you could head down to Kansas City in July to see them at Arrowhead. You get to pick. 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I'm on the lookout for Michelle Schaefer of Omaha. Michelle Schaefer of Omaha, you are on the clock. You have 10 minutes, 37 seconds. Call me back in the studio, Michelle Schaefer of Omaha. My number is 833-813-1037. Do you know Michelle? Do you work with her? Well, let her know. I'm looking for her. All right. She could win Kenny Chesney, Eric Church tickets right now, only on Cat 103.

0: Omaha's number one for new country from Luke Combs. It's Rethink Some Things here on Cat 103.7 as we're hanging out together here on a Friday afternoon, getting you into the weekend and getting you hooked up with Kenny Chesney and Eric Church tickets with our Cat Concert Call. 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
1: Hi, I was just told by a friend that you just called my name on the radio.
0: Well, who is this?
1: Well, this is Michelle Schaffer.
0: Michelle Schaffer, how are you?
1: I'm good. How are you?
0: I am doing really well. Michelle, I'm pretty sure I said your name wrong on the radio. I said Schaefer, and I should have said Schaffer. I'm sorry.
1: You're okay. You're not the only one.
0: Well, you got some good friends that they were listening for you, huh?
1: Yes. She just texted me, and she's like, "They just called your name on the radio." I was like, okay.
0: Well, you signed up for our Kenny Chesney Cat Concert Call. Now that means you're going to get a couple of tickets to see Kenny Chesney and Eric Church. Now, which stadium did you pick? Did you want to go see him over in Ames, Iowa, or down in Kansas City?
1: Kansas City, please.
0: Arrowhead in July. Well, you got called back in time, so we got two tickets. We're going to send you down to Arrowhead. We're going to shoot you down I-29 to Kansas City in July. You got tickets before anybody can even buy them.
1: Yes. Oh, my God. I'm so excited. Thank you.
0: Well, thank you, Michelle, for listening and winning here this afternoon with Cat 103.7. 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

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Ah, yes. Summer's still trying to hold on a little bit here in Cat Country. 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

0: Omaha's number one for new country. Luke Bryan, Luke Combs, Together. Loving that one. 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

Lots of great stuff happening around Cat Country. Not just football tonight and tomorrow, but you've got the Omaha Rodeo. That's at the CHI Center this weekend. Oktoberfest out at the German American Society. That's always a ton of fun. Lots of refreshing beverages there. Maybe we'll see

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103.7. Hey, it's EJ. Get you on into the weekend. Look at that. It's Friday afternoon. Did you have a good week? Did you make it through it all right? Or are you just glad it's Friday and the weekend's in front of you? We will get you into it as quick as we can. Let's start it off with some throwback Rodney Atkins on Cat 103.7.

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It's EJ. It's time to open up the big box and draw out another name for our Kenny Chesney Cat concert call, giving you a chance to win tickets to see Kenny Chesney. Your choice of tickets. You can see him at Jack Trice Stadium in Ames, Iowa, Saturday, June 5th, or down at Arrowhead Stadium in Kansas City on Saturday, July 24th. I hope you put your name in over at thecat.com because we're drawing out another one here. We are looking for Aaron Schaefer Fulton of Omaha. Aaron Schaefer Fulton of Omaha, you now have 10 minutes and 37 seconds to call me back and claim your tickets, Aaron. 833-813-1037 is the number. 833-813-1037. Again, we're looking for Aaron Schaefer Fulton. 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

0: 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We are number one for new country. That's new stuff from Luke Bryan and Luke Combs, the iHeart Country world premiere of Finders Keepers. Hey, it's EJ. We're making our way to the 5 o'clock stop with Dierks Bentley and Ella Langley coming up for you shortly. Dylan Scott's coming back to town. 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

0: 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There's music from Dierks Bentley rolling into the weekend with us. My name's EJ. 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

0: 103.7, we are number one for new country. There's Hardy, Eric Church, Morgan Wallen, and Tim McGraw. That one's called MacArthur. My name's EJ. We're kicking off your weekend with Throwback Brooks and Dunn on the way. We'll do the I Heart Country world premiere of the new one from Luke Bryan and Luke Combs coming up for you just after 5 o'clock inside the 5 o'clock stump. How would you like to see Kenny Chesney? He's playing in Ames June 5th and down in Kansas City on July 24th on his big tour, and we have tickets to both. Matter of fact, we'll give you your choice of tickets during our Kenny Chesney Cat Concert Call. 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Yeah. 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

Hamilton 3.7. My name's EJ. You, my friend, are inside the 5 o'clock stomp. It's a little something we do every weeknight at 5 just to get your toes tapping on the ride home, celebrate the end of another work week here in Cat Country. Here comes John Party on Cat 103.

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It's Luke Bryan. 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

0: 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We are number one for new country. There's the new one from Luke Bryan and Luke Combs. That one's called Finders Keepers. Hey, it's EJ. You know you love going to concerts, and you know we're always the hookup for concert tickets. Dylan Scott is coming back to Omaha. He is returning to Steelhouse Omaha February 19th, and we have your tickets. Matter of fact, they don't even go on sale until next Friday. 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You're welcome. Yeah, get on in there and get you some. Hey, on the ride home as we're heading into the weekend, I have music from Stella Lefty and Cody Johnson coming up. Right now, let's get a look at traffic on Cat 103.7.
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1: He's a ranch hand in a pinch, man. 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

0: Cat 103.7. We are Omaha's number one for new country. That's Zach Toppin, south of Sanity. Hey, it's EJ. You heading down to Lincoln for the Husker game tomorrow? Might be a wet one. Looks like we could see some rain during the game. It's a 6:15 kickoff. If you're heading home or you're staying at home and watching it in the comfort of your own living room where it's going to be dry 100% of the time, that kicks off at 6:15 on the Big Ten Network. They're taking on North Dakota. I'm hoping the rain holds off because Cole Swindell after the game should be a pretty cool concert for everyone heading down to the game. If you are going down, we'll be your tailgate soundtrack, rain or shine. 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Right now, let's get a look at traffic on Cat 103.7.
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It's EJ. 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

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This guy's opening the show for Thomas Rhett, CHI Health Center, Omaha, October 24th. He is Zach John King. 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
1: Don't you dare go running down my little town where I grew up, and I won't cuss your city lights.